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2: Haven't made any. I tried to look at my life as a series of events, and what other people would call a mistake, I wouldn't. Sometimes what would look like to be my biggest mistakes turn out to be my biggest blessings. I'm not one of those people that I don't regret things. I don't go back, because I've never done anything that I didn't feel I should have done exactly that way at exactly that time. So how can you say that it's a mistake?
0: New goal in life, to live exactly as Dolly Parton did. My name is Emily Harlan, and we've still got 2 more hours of our Dolly Parton tribute right here on She's Country.
3: Well, a good ways down the railroad track, there was this little old rundown shack, and in it lived a man I'd never seen. Folks said he was a mean and a vicious man, and you better not set foot on his land, but I didn't think nobody could be that mean. So I took me out walking down the railroad track. I was gonna go down to that little old shack and just find out if all them things I'd heard was true. There was a big black dog laying out in the yard, and it growled at me, and I swallowed hard, and I heard somebody say, "Well, who are you?" Oh, and there he stood in the door of that shack, and his beard and his hair was long and black, and he was the biggest man I'd ever seen. When he spoke, his voice was low and deep, but he just didn't frighten me, 'cause somehow I just knew he wasn't mean. He said, "What you doing snooping around

0: She's country, celebrating the ladies who bring the soul to country.
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0: It is our Dolly Parton tribute on She's Country. Dolly Parton was obviously such a huge influence in so many people's lives, including Lauren Elena. Here she is talking about what Dolly Parton meant to her.
1: I was lucky enough to meet Dolly multiple times, and I actually got to interview her and ask her some questions and just kind of pick her brain. I am a super fan. I always will be. But as a small town girl with a big dream to write songs and be a country music singer, someone like Dolly, first of all, meeting her, I was mind blown. And she was truly a treasure. So humble. And I asked her her best advice for me. And she said, never put the career first. Put God first, then your family, then the career. And she said, it's really worked for me.
0: That was Lauren Elena talking about the impact that Dolly Parton had on her. Coming up next on She's Country, we will hear from an artist who found out that Dolly Parton had passed during a live interview. That's next on She's Country. Another

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It is our Dolly Parton tribute here on She's Country. My name is Emily Harlan, and still kind of shocking to believe that Dolly Parton is gone, but we are still getting new music from Dolly.

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Welcome back to our Dolly Parton tribute here on She's Country. My name is Emily Harlan, and we just heard 925. I love this from the Empire State Building. It lit up pink in honor of Dolly Parton at 925. 925. So we have heard all show long some of our favorite country music artists and how Dolly Parton has impacted them. You will not want to miss the full circle moment that Carly Pearce had with Dolly Parton. That's coming up next on She's

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5: This report powered by rockauto.com. There's a stalled vehicle on northbound 101 at the Shoreline Boulevard off-ramp, possibly blocking that slow lane. Caltrans Roadwork should be reopening the carpool lanes on both north and southbound 85 from Cottle down to Great Oaks Boulevard. Otherwise, a quiet commute for this Monday morning out of Gilroy. Northbound 101 is moving at the limit from Leavesley out to 680 in San Jose. A bent tie rod can quickly bring a drive to a halt. 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
5: 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There's a stalled vehicle on northbound 101 at the Shoreline Boulevard off-ramp, possibly blocking that slow lane. Caltrans Roadwork should be reopening the carpool lanes on both north and southbound 85 from Cottle down to Great Oaks Boulevard. Otherwise, a quiet commute for this Monday morning out of Gilroy. Northbound 101 is moving at the limit from Leavesley out to 680 in San Jose. A bent tie rod can quickly bring a drive to a halt. 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
2: We've got a solid commute now out of San Martin. 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Northbound 101, well, the slowdown begins right around San Martin Avenue now, and it is stop and go out to East Main Street in Morgan Hill. Just a small pocket of slow traffic on northbound 101 in San Jose from Santa Clara Street out to Highway 87. Otherwise, a quiet commute for this Monday morning. 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
8: 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It's southbound 101 before Cochran Road. Watch out for a stall in the center divide. On the other side of the freeway, northbound 101, it is stop and go from San Martin Avenue out to East Main Street in Morgan Hill. A bent tie rod can quickly bring a drive to a halt. 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

It's the last day of August already. Are you kidding me? Good morning. I'm Danny Miller. You know what the last day of August means? It means it's my mom's birthday tomorrow. So if you know Dorothy Miller in San Jose, get ready to text her. No, you got to call Dorothy and tell her happy birthday tomorrow.

summer is gone. Well, not actually, not quite yet. We still have a couple weeks, but we're celebrating the end of summer with Taylor Swift's Summer Send-Off. All the details coming up at 8 o'clock this morning. So-

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12: We've got a grass fire in San Jose. 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It's northbound 101 at Capitol Expressway. Apparently the grass and trees on the right-hand shoulder are burning and traffic is slow past the scene. In Morgan Hill, southbound 101 before Cochrane, we've got a stall blocking the center divide. And slow traffic in Milpitas, eastbound 237 from 880 is heavy out past Zanker. A failed strut can turn any drive into a rough ride, and when it's time for repairs, Rock Auto makes finding the right part easy. 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

love our first prize of the day. Anybody up this early in the Bay Area, we're trying to beat traffic and we're trying to win. I have, check this out, this is really cool. Disney Descendants, Zombies and Camp Rock, Worlds Collide Concert Tour. It's coming to Chase Center October 3rd. I have four tickets up for grabs right now. Text me WORLDS. Got to put that S on the end. 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
5: We've got a grass fire in San Jose. 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It's northbound 101 at Capitol Expressway. Apparently, the grass and trees on the right-hand shoulder are burning, and traffic is slow past the scene. In Morgan Hill, southbound 101 before Cochrane, we've got a stall blocking the center divide. And slow traffic in Milpitas, eastbound 237 from 880 is heavy out past Zanker. A failed strut can turn any drive into a rough ride, and when it's time for repairs, Rock Auto makes finding the right part easy. 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
6: That's it for commercials. 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

What a show last night. A special tribute to Dolly on She's Country. If you missed it, it's because your reminder doesn't go off. Hey, I'm Danny Miller. I have my reminder every Sunday go off at 5:55 p.m. Ready to celebrate the women of country music, hosted by our very own Emily Harlan every Sunday night.

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1: What a summer we've had right here in the Bay Area. All the sunshine, all the heat, like record-breaking heat, all the memories, all the live music. Now it's time for Taylor's version of a summer send-off. All kinds of great Taylor merchandise, including an autographed guitar. I have all the details coming up at 8 o'clock this morning.

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2: Still working on this grass fire in San Jose. 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It's northbound 101 at Capitol Expressway. Apparently the trees are now on fire on the right-hand shoulder. Traffic is slow past the scene. In Morgan Hill, southbound 101 before Cochrane, still working on trying to get the stall out of the center divide. And it looks like we have heavy traffic on the Guadalupe Parkway. Northbound, it's slow from Capitol Expressway out to East Alma. 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

Well, we know Pumpkin Spice Latte season returned last week. Who makes the best pumpkin spice drink right here in the Bay Area? That's what I want to know. Google says, look out, there's some drinks on the Pumpkin Spice Tales. Banana Bread Latte, Peanut Butter Latte, and Hazelnut Latte is what people are looking up. We just need

It's been an amazing summer all over the Bay Area. Record-breaking heat, which we can now do without. It's time to cool off a little bit. And of course, all the live music, and we're not stopping now. The Chicks are coming to the Masonic in October. Good morning, I'm Danny Miller. I'll have all your winning information coming up at 7.

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1: We've got a hazard in San Jose. 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Get in the zone. It's northbound 680, the McKee Road off-ramp. Watch out for a metal chain in a middle lane. Redwood City, westbound 84 and Woodside Road, a disabled vehicle blocking the slow lane. And a hazard in San Jose, northbound 680, the Jacklin Road off-ramp, a disabled SUV with a flat tire in the center divide. 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

0: All right, all the info on the Chicks Winning Words coming up here in just about 7 minutes.
1: Danny Miller in the morning, because the Bay deserves better than hitting snooze 3 times and pretending that's cardio. This is Bay Country.

All right, let's do this. Let's get you to the Chicks at the Masonic Bay Country. Blown out tickets all week. In fact, three times today. I'll have them in the 9 o'clock hour, 2 o'clock with Tony, and 4 o'clock with Emily. So this afternoon at 2 and 4, and then with me sometime this morning between 9 and

morning it is, especially when you have fresh-baked blueberry muffins. Good morning, I'm Denny Miller. If you know Oscar Leal in Morgan Hill, next time you see Oscar, say, hey, what's up with those blueberry muffins you dropped off at Bay Country? I'll tell you right now, they are amazing. Oh, and the raspberry scones, too. Oscar Leal, thank you so much.

Hey, we're saying goodbye to summer, even though the official autumn equinox is not for another couple weeks. I think September 22nd, to be exact. But it's been an amazing summer. Record-breaking heat. Of course, we've had all the live country music. And now we're doing our official Taylor's Summer Send-Off with all kinds of Taylor Swift merchandise, including that Taylor Swift signed guitar. All the details coming up in just a

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20: We've got a crash in the Santa Cruz Mountains. This report powered by Capital One. It's northbound 17 after Redwood Estates. It's a two-car accident blocking the right lane. Traffic is slow back.

0: Montezuma Drone Drive. We've got a hazard in San Jose. It's northbound 680, the Jacqueline Road off-ramp, a disabled SUV with a flat tire, and they're out changing it in the center divide. San Jose, northbound 101 at the Capitol Expressway. Watch out, still working on this grass and tree fire. That's over on the right-hand shoulder. 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

Remember when Taylor Swift was at Levi's Stadium in Santa Clara? I'm getting a lot of DMs from Santa Clara this morning. So good morning, everybody. Ready for Taylor's summer send-off? You could win $150 in Taylor Swift merch. Or how about that Taylor Swift guitar? We're doing it all day today. Your first winning word, let's do guitar. Text me, G-U-I-T-A-R, to 408-538-5229. It's 538-KBAY. Taylor's summer send-off. Your first winning word is guitar. Let's

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6: in the Santa Cruz Mountains. This report powered by Capital One. It's northbound 17 after Redwood Estates. 2-car crash. It's blocking the right lane. Traffic is slow back to Madrone Drive. Stop and go traffic out of San Martin still. Northbound 101 heavy between San Martin Avenue and Cochran Road. And in San Jose, northbound 101 at Capital Expressway, there's trying to get a handle on this grass and tree fire on the right-hand shoulder. 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

0: You deserve a show every morning. 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

Good morning. I'm Danny Miller. We're tearing it up here on a Monday morning all over the Bay Area. Let's get you to Disneyland for the holidays. Can we do that? It's so easy to win. I have all the details in 7 minutes. From the side.

Love that new one. Co Wetzel and Ella's in there too. Of course she is. That's Jaded. And I want to get you from the Bay Area to Anaheim. Can we do that? Disneyland for the holidays. Text me club, CLUB, to 408-538-KBAY. Wouldn't trade.

tickets to see Riley Green. Everybody asks me that all the time. How do I win them? Good morning, I'm Danny Miller. We have an easy way for you to win. You can celebrate Labor Day weekend this weekend with Tony Michaels. In fact, this Sunday, September 6th, he'll be at a pick and pull in Newark from 10 to noon. And you're going to be able to pick and pull rubber ducks that could get you tickets to see the duck man himself, Riley Green at the Shoreline. 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

0: I first heard that song on She's Country with Emily Harlan. 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

Hey, we're setting you up with some Taylor Swift merch, like $150 in Taylor Swift merchandise, and an opportunity to win this Taylor Swift autographed guitar. This is incredible. I mean, our summer had everything. It had all the sun, the memories, the music. And now it's time for Taylor's version of Summer Send-Off. If you missed it this morning, Tony Michaels has more coming up at 12 noon.

We all know that pumpkin spice latte returned to Starbucks last week. Who makes the best pumpkin spice drink in the Bay Area? Let me know. Hit me up on my Instagram. I am at Danny Miller on air. Because you know, Google says, look out, pumpkin spice might be in trouble. Banana bread latte, peanut butter latte. People are Googling hazelnut latte too. Let's go.

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All right, big round of applause for you. Hey, I'm Danny Miller. Every morning at 7:30 this week, I tell you the winning times for the Chicks coming to the Masonic in San Francisco in October. Your winning word is, let's do Chicks. 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
3: We've got a hazard in San Jose. This report powered by Capital One. It's southbound 680 before Berryessa. Watch out for a tree branch blocking the slow lane. Caltrans road work going on in San Jose. Northbound 85 at Santa Teresa. The right lane and shoulder closed for electrical work now until 3:30. Also in San Jose, looks like southbound 880 from the Montague Expressway down to Brokaw. That slow lane and right shoulder are closed till 3:30 for guardrail repair. 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

Boy, the weekends just go by so fast. We got to slow those down a little bit, and I hope you had yourself a fantastic weekend. How you doing? I'm Tony Michaels. I do know who had a fantastic weekend. Cheryl in Los Gatos. You have made the switch to 98.5. 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

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That's coming up Thursday, September 17th, Granada Theater in Morgan Hill, starring Parmalee. 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
11: We've got a crash in Milpitas. This report powered by Capital One. It's southbound 680 at the Montague Expressway off-ramp. It's a three-car accident. All vehicles, though, on the right-hand shoulder. Caltrans road work going on in Milpitas, southbound 880 from the Montague Expressway down to Brokaw. The slow lane and right shoulder closed till 3:30 for guardrail repair. And they're also working in San Jose, northbound 85, the connector to northbound 87. The right lane of that transition ramp closed till 2 for tree work. 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

So many great shows coming to the Bay Area, San Jose, and the South Bay. Don't forget, Shaboozy is going to be up at the Masonic in San Francisco on October 23rd. 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

That is such a great song, Dirt Band, for you, Fishing in the Dark. How you doing? I'm Tony Michaels, Bigger and Better, Bait Country 98.5. All we got to do is get by this week. That's all we got to do. Then we'll roll into Labor Day weekend. So we got a holiday weekend coming up for us. Kenny Chesney, latest right now. Let's go.

Next thing you know, you kind of lose your voice a little bit. 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What is going on? Are you sick? I said, no, I got hoarse for some reason. But I am getting better, and I'm loving the music. Hey, it's not.

0: Country presents Casey Musgraves and the Middle of Nowhere Tour, October 23rd at Oakland Arena. 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
10: We've got a crash in Milpitas. This report powered by Capital One. It's southbound 680 at the Montague Expressway off-ramp. It's a 3-car accident. All vehicles, though, on the right-hand shoulder. Caltrans roadwork going on in Milpitas, southbound 880 from the Montague Expressway down to Brokaw. The slow lane and right shoulder closed till 3:30 for guardrail repair. And they're also working in San Jose, northbound 85, the connector to northbound 87. The right lane of that transition ramp closed till 2 for tree work. 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

Bigger and Better, Bay Country 98.5. How you doing, Tony Michaels? Monday work day. Like I said, all we got to do is get through this week. We'll roll into Labor Day weekend. A big hello, Tammy in Milpitas. Appreciate you listening. Let's

Well, maybe you'll remember if you were at one of the shows last year when Morgan Wallen was over at Levi Stadium. If you remember, this guy opened up for me, Zach John King. It's his latest for you. This is called Getting a Drink in Bay Country 98.

We've got good things happening for you on the Bay Country Cafe. Coming up, it's our Taylor Summer send-off. Would love to turn you on to $150 worth of Taylor merchandise. Then on top in the running for an autographed Taylor Swift guitar. That keyword is coming up on the Bay Country Cafe, so we'll do it soon.

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6: We've got a crash in Fremont. This report powered by Capital One. It's southbound 680 at the Washington Boulevard off-ramp. A four-vehicle accident, all in the center divide. A hazard in San Jose, southbound 280 at the Saratoga Avenue off-ramp. There's a large garbage can in the third lane from the left. Looks like CHP is going to be doing a traffic break to get that off the freeway. Also in San Jose, southbound 280, the connector to southbound 87, a disabled vehicle blocking the right lane of that ramp. 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

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Now, if you were out at the high school football game, Willow Glen take it on Gunderson, definitely tag us in your post at KBA Country. 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

Did you check out my Instagram? My voice, sometimes it just goes to, like I was telling you a little bit earlier, I'm a little hoarse now. Did you check out my Instagram, Tony Michael Show? Country on the Bay starring Chase Beckham, Treasure Island at the Gold Bar Distillery. Wow. 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
9: 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It's northbound 85, the Saratoga Avenue off-ramp. It's a white van that's disabled in the center divide. In San Jose, northbound 17, the Hamilton Avenue on-ramp. A car ran over something in the lanes, now partially blocking that ramp. And in Fremont, southbound 680, the Washington Boulevard off-ramp. A four-vehicle crash, all in the center divide. 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

Bay Country Cafe, our workday Monday. Got to say hello to Joshua in Cupertino. Brother, I appreciate it signing up for the Bay Country Text Club. And it's easy to do like Joshua.

Lunchtime, Bay Country Cafe, our Taylor Summer send-off. That code word for $150 in Taylor merchandise and maybe an autographed Taylor Swift guitar. I've got that code word. It is coming up.

Here is our code word for our Taylor Summer send-off. Are you ready? And I'll spell it out for you. It is Meredith, M-E-R-E-D-I-T-H. Meredith is the code word. Text that to me, 408-538-5229. Meredith is the code word. Up for grabs, $150 in Taylor Swift merchandise, and then maybe an autographed Taylor Swift guitar. Once again, the word is Meredith. Let's do

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0: 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Some backups on 17. Either Bay Country traffic is powered by Capital One. The injury wreck is in a Santa Cruz Mountain southbound 17 before Redwood Estates. Blocking the left lane's cruiser out there. Does have you slow from Big Moody Curve. Some delays. The Guadalupe Parkway stacks up northbound between 85 and 280. Now the lower deck, they're doing that painting work eastbound 80 to Center Anchorage. Left lane's going to be closed off until 2. There's a crash northbound 101 before Interstate 80 that's already off to the shoulder. 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

Bay Country Cafe. Hopefully your Monday going fantastic. And my mom's still quick-witted about herself. You know, she's battling Alzheimer's, and she got a hold of me and said, babe, are you getting a cold? I said, no, Ma, I just kind of lost my voice, a little bit hoarse. That's it. But it's not about me. It's about the music. We've been

You know, I was telling you the Bay Cookie Cafe, definitely worthwhile. Today, would you love to go see the chicks at the Masonic? Here is your code word, Masonic, M-A-S-O-N-I-C, M-A-S-O-N-I-C. 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
6: 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If you're heading out towards the Bay Bridge, metering lights are still on. It's going to bunch up from your Babuena Tunnel as you head into San Francisco. The lower deck, some delays doing that painting work on eastbound 80. The center ramp, which out left lane is going to close until 2. So it's going to bunch up as you approach there. Now, hearing about a grass fire in Concord, southbound 242, right before Concord Avenue. Front problem is on the way. 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

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Layla in Sunnyvale. Tony, you sound a little hoarse. Have you tried gargling with tea and honey? I have not. But I'm going to take your advice. Layla in Sunnyvale, I do appreciate you listening and the advice.

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All you got to do is get registered, kbcountry.com. 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

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I've got a huge collection, and I continue to do that. Cool thing, Ian Munsick's new album, Mountain Goat, that isn't a colored vinyl edition, so it's the one you may

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3: Some crowding through San Jose. Hayter Bay Country traffic is powered by Audible. Got some construction that's underway affecting southbound 880 between Montague Expressway and Brokaw. There's some guardrail repair works. That right lane was closed off. Also, clearing some stalled vehicles on 87 northbound after Almaden Expressway. This car was blocking the right lane. And remember, we had that road work on North 87 near the Long that's got the right lane closed off, so it's already slow from Almaden Expressway. The other stall, Great America Parkway on ramp to southbound 101. 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
7: Oh, yeah. Woo!

The Taylor Swift summer send-off. Chance for you to score $150 in Taylor merchandise. Maybe even an autographed Taylor Swift guitar. Your next country code word. That's going to come up in the 3 o'clock hour with Emma.

Like I say, all we got to do is get by this week, and then we'll roll into Labor Day weekend, and they kind of say that's the official end of summer. The bookends, remember, Memorial kicks it off, Labor Day ends it. Hopefully you got some great weekend plans for Labor Day. Here's Cole Swindell.

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23: Crash for San Mateo. Hater Bay Country traffic is powered by Taco Bell. It's a two-car wreck. It's northbound 101 at Hillsdale Boulevard, blocking the two right lanes back to Stowe from Ralston. Also in San Jose, it's an injury crash north 880 before Bascom. That's blocking the two left lanes back to Stowe from the 287 interchange. Going to be crowded towards the lower deck of the Bay Bridge, 101 northbound from Hospital Curve. Doing the painting work eastbound 80 to Center Anchorage. That left lane, though, just now being reopened. 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

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Appreciate that.

It's definitely going to be one fantastic day. Don't want to see you miss out. It is Country on the Bay, Treasure Island, Gold Bar Whiskey Distillery, starring Chase Beckham, Ryan Scripps, and the Alex Lucero Band. Tickets on the website. Like I said, this is going to be one fantastic day, so grab your tickets, kbaycountry.com. Just

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1: Bigger and better Bay Country 98.5. We love you for making the switch. Appreciate that. So we just kind of hang out, play the music. I enjoy your company. Tucker Wetmore, John Morgan, Tim McGraw on the way. Right now,

So this is the weekend. Did you hear my voice crack a little bit? This is the weekend. You got to get the barbecue stain on your white t-shirt. Remember, it's Labor Day weekend. Love you for listening to

You know, this guy's uncle, Cade, used to actually play for the 49ers, and they'll kick off their season a week from this Thursday. Traveling to Australia, taking on the Rams. By the way, he's Max McNabb.

You know, I was telling you, and obviously you can hear it a little bit, my voice a little bit hoarse. And I've gotten some great advice. Stephanie in San Jose. Tony, have you tried eating potato chips? Does that work? I mean, I haven't Googled that yet. Earlier, I was told to gargle with honey and tea, but does

You know, I think this would be actually a cool little date day, and it's part of our Bay Area perk. It is Bottle and Bodega. $44 gets you $88 to spend. 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Little paintings, some drinks, a fun night. 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

What a gorgeous day in San Jose, right? Hey, it's Emily. Happy Monday. How are you doing? Hope you're having a great day so far. Thanks for listening to Bay Country 98.5 here in San Jose.

Thank you so much to everyone who tuned in yesterday to our special Dolly Parton tribute on She's Country. So much fun every Sunday night from 6 to 9 p.m. right here on Bay Country. We celebrate the incredible women of country music for She's Country.

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1: 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I had a ton of water damage that happened from a pipe that burst in my closet. 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
1: San Francisco, either Bay Country traffic is powered by Wendy's. You're making your way towards the lower deck, 101 northbound. It's heavy already from Cesar Chavez onto the eastbound skyway. Also, get some slow traffic as you head out of Sunnyvale on 101 southbound from Lawrence Expressway to 87. More slowing from 880 out towards Oakland Road. Driving to Cupertino starting to fill in on southbound 280. About a 10-minute delay as you head into San Jose. 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
13: Subcar to drive as you leave Cupertino. Hey there, Bay Country traffic is powered by Wendy's. So starting off on southbound 280, it's a half an hour drive time into San Jose, so a 20-minute delay. 101 southbound is going to slow down as you leave Sunnyvale from Lawrence Expressway into San Jose out towards Oakland Road. There's more delays further south of Morgan Hill, too. Lower deck of the Bay Bridge, 101 northbound,

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Those are the three things I check for when I wake up after a night out, right? I'm like, oh no, did my purse make it home with me? Phone, keys, wallet. Woo! That was a close one. It's Emily on

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And then when you hear the song play, you're going to be caller 25.

0: Do you ever wonder what stars were doing, like where they were working before they got famous?
1: Hey, it's Emily. Kane Brown worked at Target and FedEx before making it. So next time you're at Target,

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Hey, it's Emily. So her song, She Was in Texas, it is now the longest running song at the top of the Billboard Hot 100, other than a holiday song. So Mariah Carey holds

0: I'm still kind of bummed I wasn't invited to Taylor and Travis's wedding. Brad Paisley was, and he said it was one of the least pretentious weddings he's ever been to or he will ever be at. I love that.
1: I

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Hey, it's Emily. I want to get you tickets to go see the Chicks at the Masonic in San Francisco, October 30th. I will give you that winning keyword. It is coming up in two songs on Bay Country 98.5.

Let's get you entered to win two tickets to see the Chicks at the Masonic October 30th. Text the word Earl, E-A-R-L. We all know what happened to Earl. 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Good luck.

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